0: Here's a look at the weather forecast from Environment Canada. Clear skies expected tonight for most areas, although from Highway 144 over to the Quebec border, mostly cloudy, and James Bay communities will be partly cloudy. Lows from 14 degrees down to 8. For tomorrow, Saturday, mostly sunny skies around Lake Superior and the north shore of Lake Huron. A mix of sun and cloud elsewhere. A slight chance of showers from Timmins over to Kirkland Lake and down through North Bay. High Saturday from 22 to 25 degrees. Looking ahead to Sunday, sunny mostly everywhere with highs in the low to mid-20s.
1: Hey, I'm Garvey Bailey, in for Tom Power. Welcome to Q. Usually when an actor reaches a certain age, you start to see them in different kinds of roles, maybe less physically challenging. Not so for the award-winning actor Bob Odenkirk. Bob, who you know from Better Call Saul and Saturday Night Live, actually thinks that playing an action hero is exactly what he should be doing in his 60s. In his latest role, a film called Normal, he's running down bad guys and engaging in hand-to-hand combat. Bob Odenkirk is coming up. Plus, when Emily Steinwall needed a sax player on her latest album, she turned to her first teacher in a full circle moment. That story and tune coming up on Q.

Here's a look at the forecast from Environment Canada. Tonight, clear skies for most areas, but from Highway 144 over to the Quebec border, it'd be mostly cloudy. Lows from 14 down to 8. For tomorrow, Saturday, mostly sunny skies near Lake Superior and around Lake Huron's north shore. A mix of sun and cloud in the far north. Everywhere else, mostly cloudy and a chance of showers for Timmins over to Kirkland Lake and down through North Bay. Highs on Saturday from 22 to 25 degrees. Sunday looks sunny with highs in the mid-20s. 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

In March 1960, a crowd of men, women, and children gathered outside a police station in the South African township of Sharpeville, south of Johannesburg. They had come to protest the apartheid government's pass laws, rules requiring non-white South Africans to carry documents, dictating where they could and could not go, depending on racial classification imposed by the state. And then the police opened fire. The official record at the time

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4: What love doesn't conquer, Alka-Seltzer will.

kicking off this Labor Day weekend special with Shred Kelly's I Hate Work. Here now is one from Angelique Francis, Do That Work.

Camellando from Lido Pimienta. That is a cool cover of Rihanna's tune Work. I guess I should also state that, you know, Drake also is in that Rihanna cover as well, Rihanna version as well. Here now is a song from Odd Years. This is titled Harder I Work.

Sarah Craig there with Work. And now a tune from Iqaluit's The Jerry Cans. Now this track is, it expresses the feeling of wanting to leave regular work behind and head out on the land and fish and sow and hunt. This is I Don't Want to Work. But in Inuktitut, it is...

Well, it is time to put the show in the shed for another week. In the Key of C is produced by me, Craig Norris. You can connect with me on Threads, X, and Instagram at Craig Norris CBC. If you'd like, you can drop me an email at craig.norris@cbc.ca. And you can listen to the show whenever you'd like on demand on the CBC Listen app and on the CBC Listen page. Just search for In the Key of C.